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8: Overnight will be overcast with a low of 48. Tuesday will bring mostly cloudy skies with a high of 67. Tuesday night, expect partly cloudy conditions with a low of 46. Wednesday will feature a mix of clouds and breaks of sun, reaching a high of 70. With your AccuWeather forecast, I'm meteorologist

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6: Overnight will be overcast with a low of 48. Tuesday will bring mostly cloudy skies with a high of 67. Tuesday night, expect partly cloudy conditions with a low of 46. Wednesday will feature a mix of clouds and breaks of sun, reaching a high of 70. With your AccuWeather forecast, I'm meteorologist Jason Catarino.

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6: The

Overnight will be overcast with a low of 48. Tuesday will bring mostly cloudy skies with a high of 67. Tuesday night, expect partly cloudy conditions with a low of 46. Wednesday will feature a mix of clouds and breaks of sun, reaching a high of 70. With your AccuWeather forecast, I'm meteorologist

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9: Go, go, go, go, go, go, go, go, go, go, go, go, go, go, go, go, go, go, go, go, go, go, go, go, go, go, go, go, go, go, go, go, go, go, go, go, go, go, go, go, go, go, go, go, go, go, go, go, go, go, go, go, go, go, go, go, go, go, go, go, go, go, go, go, go, go, go, go, go, go, go, go, go, go, go, go, go, go, go, go, go, go, go, go, go, go, go, go, go, go, go, go, go, go, go, go, go, go, go, go, go, go, go, go, go, go, go, go, go, go, go, go, go, go, go, go, go, go, go, go, go, go, go, go, go, go, go, go, go, go, go, go, go, go, go, go, go, go, go, go, go, go, go, go, go, go, go, go, go, go, go, go, go, go, go, go, go, go, go, go, go, go, go, go, go, go, go, go, go, go, go, go, go, go, go, go, go, go, go, go, go, go, go, go, go, go, go, go, go

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4: Overnight will be overcast with a low of 48. Tuesday will bring mostly cloudy skies with a high of 67. Tuesday night, expect partly cloudy conditions with a low of 46. Wednesday will feature a mix of clouds and breaks of sun, reaching a high of 70. With your AccuWeather forecast, I'm meteorologist

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4: Overnight will be overcast with a low of 48. Tuesday will bring mostly cloudy skies with a high of 67. Tuesday night, expect partly cloudy conditions with a low of 46. Wednesday will feature a mix of clouds and breaks of sun, reaching a high of 70. With your AccuWeather forecast, I'm meteorologist.

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8: Today will be mostly cloudy with a high of 67. Tonight, expect partly cloudy skies with a low of 46. Tomorrow will bring partial sunshine and a high of 70. Tomorrow night will be partly cloudy with a low of 59. Thursday will be mostly cloudy and warm with a chance of a shower in spots in the afternoon. The high will reach 77. With your AccuWeather forecast, I'm meteorologist.

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cover of Newsweek. Oh well, guess beggars can't be choosy. Wanted to receive attention from my music. 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
1: They say the holy water's watered down, and this town's lost its faith.

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3: Today will be mostly cloudy with a high of 67. Tonight, expect partly cloudy skies with a low of 46. Tomorrow will bring partial sunshine and a high of 70. Tomorrow night will be partly cloudy with a low of 59. Thursday will be mostly cloudy and warm with a chance of a shower in spots in the afternoon. The high will reach 77. With your AccuWeather forecast, I'm meteorologist.

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0: words, more vivid in ways, what I feel I deserve. 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
1: Unbelievable!
2: It's another border throwback. Throwback. Throwback. Here we go.
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1: Here's what's happening in North Country News. Asbestos has been found in some rooms at Watertown High School. The district superintendent says in a statement to 7 News that a teacher made the discovery, and after district staff, a state asbestos management planner, and an environmental consultant did walkthroughs of the building, they ended up closing off 4 rooms. The superintendent says the rooms will stay closed until mitigation is done. He says this will require declaring it an emergency in order to get funding for the removal. Meanwhile, FEMA has approved nearly $10.7 million for repairs across the Watertown City School District due to damage from Tropical Storm Debbie, which was 2 years ago. The announcement did not identify which specific buildings or repairs can be covered by the funding. The Watertown Daily Times reports the award came under FEMA's Public Assistance Program, which helps reimburse eligible disaster-related expenses, including repairs to public buildings and infrastructure. A St. Lawrence County man is facing charges for allegedly assaulting his 3-week-old child. The sheriff's office says the infant has a broken arm, facial trauma, and more than 10 broken ribs, and was being treated at Upstate Golisano Children's Hospital in Syracuse. The baby's father, Shane Short, was arrested last week for felony assault and endangering the welfare of a child. The investigation started when the baby was brought to Canton-Potsdam Hospital with a broken arm, and their staff called police. One person is dead and 2 others seriously hurt following a head-on crash Sunday afternoon on County Route 46 in Luray. State police say an SUV going southbound tried to pass another vehicle and hit a northbound car head-on. The passenger in that car, Cassandra Thomas of DeFerriott, was pronounced dead at a hospital. Both drivers remain in the hospital, but police say their injuries are not life-threatening. With North Country News, I'm Claire Beverly.
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5: Today will be mostly cloudy with a high of 67. Tonight, expect partly cloudy skies with a low of 46. Tomorrow will bring partial sunshine and a high of 70. Tomorrow night will be partly cloudy with a low of 59. Thursday will be mostly cloudy and warm with a chance of a shower in spots in the afternoon. The high will reach 77. With your AccuWeather forecast, I'm meteorologist Joe.

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10: Today will be mostly cloudy with a high of 67. Tonight, expect partly cloudy skies with a low of 46. Tomorrow will bring partial sunshine and a high of 70. Tomorrow night will be partly cloudy with a low of 59. Thursday will be mostly cloudy and warm with a chance of a shower in spots in the afternoon. The high will reach 77. With your AccuWeather forecast, I'm meteorologist.

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10: Today will be mostly cloudy with a high of 67. Tonight, expect partly cloudy skies with a low of 46. Tomorrow will bring partial sunshine and a high of 70. Tomorrow night will be partly cloudy with a low of 59. Thursday will be mostly cloudy and warm with a chance of a shower in spots in the afternoon. The high will reach 77. With your AccuWeather forecast, I'm meteorologist.

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0: Good morning. You're on the border with Johnny Spezzano.

The Border 106.7, the North Country's number one hit music station. How are you? Good morning. It's 6:43. Johnny Spezzano waking you up in the dark out this morning.

0: Border 106.7, the North Country's number one hit music station. Good morning, 6:50. It's Johnny Spezzano. How are you, North Country? Good morning, good morning. So I was waking up watching some entertainment clips. I totally missed the VMAs. I totally missed the Video Music Awards. Everybody's talking about Madonna's return. Even Professor Pete, you were talking about Madonna's return,
1: oh,
0: right?
1: I love her.
0: Hey, let Earl back in. Oh. Earl, come back in.
1: Come on, Earl. You've got to let me out here.
0: Okay. So, anyway, I think we ought to get into that this morning, but I guess I was wondering, what is your favorite Madonna song? Like, there's got to be one. Everybody's got one. There's got to be one, so you can let us know about that this morning. It's 6:51. We're here first thing in the morning. I guess I got guests coming in already. Excited to see who that is. News time now, though, on the border, brought to you by Drive America, Watertown Appliance, and the LA Quarry. Good morning.
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3: Here's what's happening in North Country News. Asbestos has been found in some rooms at Watertown High School. The district superintendent says in a statement to 7 News that a teacher made the discovery, and after district staff, a state asbestos management planner, and an environmental consultant did walkthroughs of the building, they ended up closing off 4 rooms. The superintendent says the rooms will stay closed until mitigation is done. He says this will require declaring it an emergency in order to get funding for the removal. Meanwhile, FEMA has approved nearly $10.7 million for repairs across the Watertown City School District due to damage from Tropical Storm Debbie, which was 2 years ago. The announcement did not identify which specific buildings or repairs can be covered by the funding. The Watertown Daily Times reports the award came under FEMA's Public Assistance Program, which helps reimburse eligible disaster-related expenses, including repairs to public buildings and infrastructure. A St. Lawrence County man is facing charges for allegedly assaulting his 3-week-old child. The sheriff's office says the infant has a broken arm, facial trauma, and more than 10 broken ribs, and was being treated at Upstate Golisano Children's Hospital in Syracuse. The baby's father, Shane Short, was arrested last week for felony assault and endangering the welfare of a child. The investigation started when the baby was brought to Canton Potsdam Hospital with a broken arm, and their staff called police. One person is dead and 2 others seriously hurt following a head-on crash Sunday afternoon on County Route 46 in Luray. State police say an SUV going southbound tried to pass another vehicle and hit a northbound car head-on. The passenger in that car, Cassandra Thomas of DeFerriot, was pronounced dead at a hospital. Both drivers remain in the hospital, but police say their injuries are not life-threatening. With North Country News, I'm Claire Beverly.
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3: Today will be mostly cloudy with a high of 67. Tonight, expect partly cloudy skies with a low of 46. Tomorrow will bring partial sunshine and a high of 70. Tomorrow night will be partly cloudy with a low of 59. Thursday will be mostly cloudy and warm with a chance of a shower in spots in the afternoon. The high will reach 77. With your AccuWeather forecast, I'm meteorologist.

0: talking pets. You know, we all love our pets, and our friend Kyle is in with us this morning for, we've got an annual event coming back to Thompson Park. Tell us all about it, Kyle. Good morning.
1: Hi, Jenny. Thanks so much for having me again this year. So next Saturday, October 10th, is our 11th annual Making a Mark on Canine Cancer Dog Walk up at Thompson Park. And it's going to be from 10 a.m. to 2 p.m.
0: Always very well attended. And it's a beautiful time of year to be at Thompson Park, right?
1: Yeah. Oh, yes. The fall colors.
0: Absolutely. And I love the fact, too, all these dog owners, you know, we all love our dogs, and we kind of get out and show some support. And again, it, you know, brings awareness to canine cancer. And I know you started, how many years has it been? You started this years ago in your doggie's name,
1: yeah,
0: right?
1: Yeah, 2016, so this is year 11.
0: Wow, 11 years. That's so cool. That, you know what? What a mark you've made.
1: Yes.
0: That's so great. All right, so do people need to pre-register?
1: They can pre-register. They can go to our website, www.pauseforpotter.com, under the 2026 event category,
0: okay.
1: And they can pre-register there, or they can just show up the day of.
0: And it's Pause in the number four, right?
1: You
0: the number
1: got
0: four,
1: it.
0: pauseforpotter.com.
1: Yep.
0: Awesomeness, awesomeness. And now you sign up and you show up at the park. You said 10 a.m.?
1: Mm-hmm.
0: Okay.
1: Yes.
0: And then you're going to have a bunch of stuff there for people to do too,
1: yes.
0: Right? Not just a walk
1: yes.
0: around the park, which is absolutely
1: nope.
0: beautiful.
1: Yes. Yep. We have a volunteer-led walk, either 3/4 of a mile or 2 miles. And we have lots of crafters and vendors coming this year, a lot of dog-related organizations coming, some shelters and rescues that are coming. There will be adoptable dogs there, I'm pretty sure. The Halloween costume contest is promptly at 10:30, so you want to make sure you get there by then if you want.
0: How fun is that? So bring your dog in costume?
1: Yep. Yep. It's going to be great.
0: I love this. All right, so the annual Pause for Potter. I want to make sure you spell it right. It's P-A-W-S.
1: Mm-hmm.
0: Not stop, hit the stop button
1: Mm-mm.
0: for Potter.
1: Mm-mm.
0: It's Pause, like, you know, like doggy feet.
1: Yep.
0: Pause, the number 4, mm-hmm. Potter.com. Okay.
1: Yeah, you got
0: awesome.
1: It.
0: So cool. Thank you very much for coming in this morning. Thank you for putting this together year after year. I know it brings a lot of joy, too.
1: Thank you. I appreciate everybody's support in the community.
0: All right, Kyle. Thanks a lot. Pause
1: thanks.
0: For Potter. Not this Saturday, but next Saturday. So there is time. So get yourself registered. Pauseforpotter.com.
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0: Ponte a jugar.
1: Yes. Get a little momentum going this morning. Seven after seven. It's the Border 106.7. Don't stop moving, baby. Don't stop moving, baby. How you doing? Got a pretty nice day today. A lot of people heading over to the Hilton Garden Inn a little later on. Hilton Garden Inn today, there's a career fair going on. So if you need employment or you want to switch it up and get a new job, you can head over there today. We'll be there. I'll be there. I'm supposed to be there today. All right, 8 after 7, Billie Eilish, The Border.

It's the Border 106.7, the North Country's number one hit music station with Johnny Spezzano. All right, so I missed it, but Sunday night were the VMAs. I don't know if anybody watched it. And actually, I guess they were on after the football game. And because the football game went over, the VMAs were delayed, which I guess some people were bringing up the fact that it was a little bit weird that, like, people were posting pictures on the internet from the VMAs and nobody had even watched it yet. But anyway, Madonna, everybody's talking about Madonna this morning. Madonna returned to the VMA stage. Honestly, she looked better than she has. She's looked pretty fake and weird, but she looked pretty much like Madonna. So I will give her credit. She appeared on stage with Sabrina Carpenter and Charlie XCX for a performance. My question is, which Madonna song can still get you turnt? Okay, which Madonna song still makes you, you know, turn the radio up? Okay, we were just going. I'm streaming on TikTok this morning, so if you want to watch the show at the same time, you can. But is it Vogue? Come on, Vogue. Here, I'm just gonna play. I'm gonna play a couple of them. Ready? Right? Is it Vogue? All right. Or do you remember this song? All right, it's called Dress You Up. I mean, very 80s. Dress You Up. Dress You Up in My Love. Right? Is it this one? Is it Cherish? Is it Borderline? Is it...

Was it Papa Don't Preach? Maybe it was Papa Don't Preach. Maybe it was Papa Don't Preach. There's so many of them, I can't play them all. I just want to give you a little sample just so you remember which song absolutely gets you to turn up the radio. I'll leave this one here. All right, I'll leave this one here. If you want to text me your favorite Madonna song, you can. 315-888-1067. Or get on the TikTok. Look for Johnny Spizzano and follow along.

0: the Border 106.7. So yeah, people are chiming in. We're talking about Madonna. She's in the news because she was in the VMAs. What Madonna song still makes you turn up the radio? Tell me. All right, you can text me your answer. 315-888-1067. Today, if anybody needs a gig, it's the Fall Job Fair at the Hilton Garden Inn in Watertown. And it runs today from 1 until 3. So if you need something new, you need a gig, I'm going to be there manning the booth for the radio station. So if anybody wants to come work with us, you can. I'll see you at the Hilton Garden Inn today after 1. All right, so it's 7:17. Good morning. How are you? I hope you're having a good day. It's Tuesday. Thank God we got that Monday behind us. Nobody needed that. We needed to get that over with. I mean, you know, Mondays can be rough. It's 52 degrees right now. I want to just check the weather. We're going to check the complete border radar weather forecast. Luckily, it is going to be a fall leg day. And hang on a second. I can't. It's funny. I got this. I got the camera set up for the TikTok stream this morning. So again, if you want to follow along and see, I mean, a lot of people don't even know what I look like. If you want to follow along, just look for Johnny Spizzano on TikTok this morning. And I got to move it so I can see. Now, let's see. I want the weather. My goodness. Okay, the Watertown forecast today. Looks good. Going to be cloudy to start, then sunny, and a high temperature around 66 degrees. That's a good, comfortable temperature. Actually broke out the light flannel today. Just to be, you know, in the mood. All right, it's 7:18. You're on the Border Morning. Don't forget to grab a coffee today because it is National Coffee Day. Woo! The Border 106.7. 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
8: Today will be mostly cloudy with a high of 67. Tonight, expect partly cloudy skies with a low of 46. Tomorrow will bring partial sunshine and a high of 70. Tomorrow night will be partly cloudy with a low of 59. Thursday will be mostly cloudy and warm with a chance of a shower in spots in the afternoon. The high will reach 77. With your AccuWeather forecast, I'm meteorologist Joe Lundberg.
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0: 106.7. Temps in the 50s right now. It's 7:24. Good morning, good morning. Heading off to work this morning. The fall foliage starting to get primo. Turn it up. It's Bruno Mars on the border 106.7. Sing so sentimentally.

at the Border 106.7, the North Country's number one hit music station. It's 7:31, so I'm just wondering with the average gas price is like $4.57. Has anyone started looking into commuting? Or when I say commuting, like carpooling. I know it's not like a country thing, because we kind of live in the country, but I know that back in the day, people used to do that. Maybe you ought to look into that. Like, you know, if you drive into Watertown every day from Carthage or Lowville, maybe. I know we're all used to the independence, right? We want to ride in our own truck or our own SUV, but maybe you guys ought to start carpooling and you could save a little dough. Yeah, just an idea, just to make life a little bit easier on you. 7:31 on the Border 106.7. It's Stella Lefty. On a train.

0: It's the Border 106.7, the North Country's number one hit music station. Good morning. It's 7:34. Nikki, I've been waiting for you to bring Dr. Mike in.
1: I know. I basically had to drag him here, yeah, right?
0: I know. Everybody gets nervous and thinks I'm going to ask the tough questions. I got no questions. Ladies and gentlemen, please meet one of our newest dentists here in the North Country, Dr. Mike. How are you? Good morning. Good morning.
2: Excellent. Good morning. Great morning.
0: So it is a great morning. And this, I love the fact that that you know the Clayton Dental Office kind of understands that there's kind of there's a little bit of a shortage around here.
1: Yes,
0: there is. So Dr. Scott LeClaire is just one of the guys who's trying to help with that, and he's bringing basically he's creating his own league of dentists, and you are one of them. You were an intern originally at Clayton Dental Office, right?
2: Yes. Yeah. So I went to South Jeff, and I started working at the office because I thought I wanted to go into medicine. I wanted to be an anesthesiologist. And then he said, why don't you come hang out at the office for a little bit? Mm-hmm. So I went to the office, probably started working there when I was 12 or 13, cleaning spit bowls and, you know, doing all the work around, making lunch. Yes. I did a lot of lunches.
1: A lot of grilling and, yeah.
2: And then probably when I was a junior in high school, I decided I wanted to be a dentist and I wanted to come back to the area because it's beautiful here. So I went to Maine and did undergrad and dental school, and then I went to Kansas City and did a residency training, a general practice residency, and did a lot of harder, more complex cases.
3: Sure.
2: Ready to come back to an area that doesn't have a ton of dentists or doesn't have a ton of dental specialists so that we could really just manage everything in Clayton and in Black River.
0: I love this. So, I mean, how much schooling you got under your belt? Let's just talk about that.
2: A lot. Yeah. High school at South Jeff, and then I have a bachelor's in medical biology from the University of New England.
0: Yeah.
2: I have my doctorate from the University of New England, and then I have a certificate in a general practice residency from University Health in Kansas City.
0: You know what I like, too, is, like, those of you who are listening who need a great dentist, you're going to get a chance to you know, he's got the late, you've learned from the best and the latest and the greatest, so, you know, you're up on all the technology and everything new, which is great.
2: Yeah, UNE is a relatively new school, so it's loaded with all the new technology, so I learned right off the bat how to use all of the, everything that we have there in Clayton and more. Yeah. That's in Clayton that I didn't even have in school, and constantly going to trainings to stay up on the newest technology. I'm going in November for a week. It's just always doing the latest and greatest so that we can help an area that is so in need.
0: I love this. All right, so is Dr. Mike accepting new patients?
1: He is accepting new patients.
0: All right.
1: Yes. And so, he is solely in our Clayton office.
0: Okay, so he's in the Clayton office.
1: He's in the Clayton office, yes.
0: So, again, and then you also have the Black River office as well.
1: Yep, and we've got Dr. Mitch and Dr. Maggie who are there. They go back and forth between both offices.
0: Okay, so if you need a great dentist and you've been looking, don't wait until you have a problem, guys. Get in there, get a cleaning, let them take a couple of x-rays. Don't wait until your teeth fall out. That's
1: right.
0: A mistake.
1: Prevention is key.
0: Prevention is key.
1: Yep.
0: How do they get a hold of you? Do you know the phone number?
1: 315-686-5142.
0: All right, good. It's funny.
1: Are you quizzing me this morning?
0: Well, we had Dr. Scott in, and he didn't know it.
1: Yeah, no.
0: 686-5142.
1: Yes.
0: 686-5142 for the Clayton Dental Office. And you're going to get the best care. It's where I go, and you totally should go there, too, as well. And they've just got a great, friendly staff. And you also, you know, I know you guys have lots of tricks, too. Like, in the old days, you used to, like, people didn't want to go to the dentist because it hurt. You guys have all kinds of tricks now, so it doesn't hurt anymore.
1: It's different now.
0: Yeah. Pain-free.
1: Yes.
0: I love that about you guys. All right. So, Clayton Dental Office, Black River Dental. If you want to find out more, if you need a dentist, here's your chance. I don't want to hear this, I tried to get in and I couldn't get in. Nope. Today, you can. 315-686-5142. 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

0: Scott on the Border 106.7, the North Country's number one hit music station with Johnny Spezzano. It's 7:41. All right. So, you know, we've talked a lot about sleep apnea here on the show, and now we're talking about, you know, how we have even more dentists to serve you now, North Country, because there's been a problem in the past. There's been more people than dentists.
1: Yeah.
0: So we're trying to solve that problem. So Dr. Mike, brand new to the practice. So, I want to ask you some like fun questions now.
2: Okay.
0: All right. So like, do you have to learn, like, do they teach you in dental school, like how to hold your breath? Cause like, I mean, some people might, you know, go out and have like pizza before they show up, a little extra garlic, all that stuff or what? I'm just wondering.
2: No, it doesn't bother me at all. No. I've never really noticed, to be honest.
0: Really?
1: And we have to wear masks.
2: Yeah.
0: Oh yeah, that's
1: right?
0: True.
1: So we've got the masks. So
0: you
1: cover
0: got
1: it up.
0: You got
1: so.
0: The masks. Okay. All right. That's true. All right. So, do you remember pulling your first tooth? Like pulling it? Like just. You remember doing that or not?
2: Yeah. It's one of those things you never forget.
0: Yeah.
2: Like
0: well,
2: your prom date, you don't forget pulling your first tooth. You don't forget.
0: Right.
2: So.
0: Right. What
2: yeah,
0: was that like?
2: I was. It was in my second year of dental school, and at UNE we do vertical integration. So I was working with a D4, and you know, in the spring semester they get senioritis just like anyone else would, and they were like, "You want to do this?" And I was like, "Yeah." And I remember it went well.
0: It went well. Which tooth was it? Do you remember which one it was?
2: Oh,
0: is it a molar?
2: It was definitely number 19. I would never forget.
0: Number 19.
2: Yes.
0: I knew something told me he's going to know some technical term. So how many teeth do we have usually? I mean, I think it varies. I think some people have more teeth than others. Is that true? Okay.
2: 32. You can have 60, 70 if you have certain different disorders that allow you to have more.
0: You could have more teeth.
2: Yep.
0: Yeah.
2: Four are the wisdom teeth. Those go out a lot. There's not enough room due to evolution.
0: Right.
2: But
0: which ones are the hardest teeth to pull?
2: I don't know. It really depends on the day. Any tooth can keep you on your toes.
1: Yes.
0: Really?
2: So, yeah. You can think it's going to be easy. You never say it's going to be easy going into it because then you're in there for 20 minutes and it's difficult.
0: All right. So, I don't know how to say this, but I didn't floss today. I just thought I would bring it up. I didn't floss today.
1: Unbelievable.
0: I know, right? I'm feeling guilty.
1: You knew we were coming.
0: I know. I should have known. I could do it right here in all the tartar and stuff would hit the mic and be like.
1: We can make sure you're doing it correctly.
2: Yeah,
1: so
2: we could watch.
1: We could watch and make sure you're doing it right.
0: Yeah, but anyway, you know what? I want to thank you guys because I do have a beautiful smile. And it is thanks to Clayton Dental Office and Dr. Scott LeClaire and Dr. Mike. I might have to switch to Dr. Mike, though, now.
1: Oh, yeah.
0: Because he's wicked cool.
2: Well,
0: so
2: I am taking new patients.
0: All right.
2: So
0: we might have
2: there's room.
0: We might have to leave the old dog and go to the new dog.
1: Oh, boy.
0: All right. So, again, call Clayton Dental Office, 315-686-5142. And, of course, Black River Dental as well.
1: Yes.
0: Mm-hmm.
1: And their number is 315-773-4204.
0: Which, if you're out at Fort Drum or something like that, that might be closer for you.
1: Yes.
0: So you decide. I like taking the ride to Clayton myself. Because afterwards, I always go downtown for lunch.
1: Go down to the water.
0: Yeah. Yep. I always schedule it out around lunchtime. All right, guys. Thanks for coming in this morning. 7:44 on the Border.
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10: Today will be mostly cloudy with a high of 67. Tonight, expect partly cloudy skies with a low of 46. Tomorrow will bring partial sunshine and a high of 70. Tomorrow night will be partly cloudy with a low of 59. Thursday will be mostly cloudy and warm with a chance of a shower and spots in the afternoon. The high will reach 77. With your AccuWeather forecast, I'm meteorologist Joe Lundberg.
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It's the Border 106.7. Don't forget job fair today at the Hilton Garden Inn in Watertown. I will be there. I hope to run into you if you're looking for a job. There's going to be, professionals from all different, job backgrounds there. So we're talking about Madonna this morning because, I mean, it's weird. My one buddy Pete, he's like, why doesn't she give it up? She needs to throw in the towel. And I mean, I don't know. Do people say that about Mick Jagger? I think the problem is that most of Madonna's music back in the day and her performances were based on, let's be honest, femininity and sexuality. So she's trying to keep that going, and I don't know, if people just feel uncomfortable with it. I don't know, but whatever. Live and let live. Let her do her thing if she wants to. So let's play some Madonna this morning. It's 7:53 on the Border 106.7.

0: 7, the North Country's number one hit music station. It's 7:58. All right, we're going to take a break for news. We'll find out what's going on around town today. It's always good to know. That way when you go to work and people are talking about what happened, at least you're in the know. News brought to you by Drive America, Watertown Appliance, and the L.A. Quarry. Good morning.
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2: Here's what's happening in North Country News. Asbestos has been found in some rooms at Watertown High School. The district superintendent says in a statement to 7 News that a teacher made the discovery, and after district staff, a state asbestos management planner, and an environmental consultant did walkthroughs of the building, they ended up closing off 4 rooms. The superintendent says the rooms will stay closed until mitigation is done. He says this will require declaring it an emergency in order to get funding for the removal. Meanwhile, FEMA has approved nearly $10.7 million for repairs across the Watertown City School District due to damage from Tropical Storm Debbie, which was 2 years ago. The announcement did not identify which specific buildings or repairs can be covered by the funding. The Watertown Daily Times reports the award came under FEMA's Public Assistance Program, which helps reimburse eligible disaster-related expenses, including repairs to public buildings and infrastructure. A St. Lawrence County man is facing charges for allegedly assaulting his 3-week-old child. The sheriff's office says the infant has a broken arm, facial trauma, and more than 10 broken ribs, and was being treated at Upstate Golisano Children's Hospital in Syracuse. The baby's father, Shane Short, was arrested last week for felony assault and endangering the welfare of a child. The investigation started when the baby was brought to Canton Potsdam Hospital with a broken arm, and their staff called police. One person is dead and 2 others seriously hurt following a head-on crash Sunday afternoon on County Route 46 in Luray. State police say an SUV going southbound tried to pass another vehicle and hit a northbound car head-on. The passenger in that car, Cassandra Thomas of DeFerriot, was pronounced dead at a hospital. Both drivers remain in the hospital, but police say their injuries are not life-threatening. With North Country News, I'm Claire Beverly.
1: 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Quarry.
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5: Today will be mostly cloudy with a high of 67. Tonight, expect partly cloudy skies with a low of 46. Tomorrow will bring partial sunshine and a high of 70. Tomorrow night will be partly cloudy with a low of 59. Thursday will be mostly cloudy and warm with a chance of a shower in spots in the afternoon. The high will reach 77. With your AccuWeather forecast, I'm meteorologist.

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1: Good morning. It is just 8 o'clock. How you doing? Thanks for listening on your way to work. Shaggy on the border. Morning.
2: Better catch you?
0: I don't know how I let this happen.
2: Look who?
0: The girl next door, you know? I don't know what to do.
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0: Oh.

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1: The Border 106.7, the North Country's number one hit music station. Good morning, 7 after 8. Thanks for listening on your ride into work this morning. And Michelle is with us from CHJC Children's Home. How are ya?
2: How are you?
1: Good morning, good morning.
2: Good morning.
1: So, what is the next big thing you guys are doing?
2: I'm not here to talk about golf. It's a surprise.
1: Okay.
2: We've got a murder mystery coming up just in time for fall. We got the spookiness, but this is a 1920s mafia-themed murder. Murder mystery.
1: I like it. I'll feel right at home. I know some mafia guys.
2: I'm surprised by that.
1: Yeah, I do. We don't talk about it.
2: A little Italian to me.
1: Yeah, we don't talk about it.
2: It's going to be out in Clayton, beautiful Harbor Hotel, right?
1: Yep.
2: So you can dress up if you want. You know, the flappers, the gangsta style,
1: fun.
2: All that.
1: Okay.
2: But
1: for those of you who don't know what a murder mystery is, it's basically like they have actors who play a part, but then usually.
2: The crowd's involved, and you have to like figure out who done it, right?
1: Okay.
2: So you're eating a wonderful meal while you're having this entertaining experience, right?
1: Mm-hmm.
2: So somebody's gonna die, right?
1: Right. You know?
2: It's a murder mystery.
1: Got to be a murder.
2: And so you got to figure out who did it.
1: Yeah. All right. This is fun. How do we get tickets?
2: Yeah.
1: And wait, when is it?
2: It is Saturday, November 14th.
1: Okay. Good. I'm not doing anything yet.
2: Awesome. I expect to see you out there.
1: All right.
2: And so you can get tickets by going over to our website, which is chjc.org, and a thing pops up immediately for this murder mystery, right?
1: Mm-hmm.
2: And you can even get discounted tickets at the hotel, right? So great night. You can go out, have fun, have a great experience, and then spend the night in Clayton.
1: This is great. Great night out. And Harbor Hotel is so nice. I love it up there. They always throw a good party.
2: Yeah.
1: And
2: great food.
1: And, of course, being in Clayton, you're right across from O'Brien's. So you end up there because that's where everybody ends up, right across the way. Then you can do the debauchery and climb back to your hotel, which
2: is
1: nice. All right. So, again, tickets at chjc.org.
2: chjc.org.
1: Okay.
2: And, again, all proceeds for this event go to the Teen Center, right? So this is a great opportunity to support. It's a donation, so it's tax deductible.
1: Okay. So buy a whole table is what you're saying.
2: Get a table.
1: Okay.
2: You know, I'm bringing my mom, who is a hoot. Johnny, I think you met her.
1: Yes.
2: Her and her friends are coming. They've already picked out their outfits. You don't have to dress up, but it is a good excuse to just dress up, get something fun.
1: Okay.
2: And, you know, just a great night out with your friends, and you're supporting such a good cause.
1: All right. Definitely wear a black shirt with a black suit.
2: Oh, yeah.
1: I'm just throwing that out there for the guys. I mean, I don't know, you know, ladies, it's anything goes, like you said. It's kind of 1920s themed.
2: It could be 1920s. It could be anything. You know, I'm even thinking, you know, those 1980s mafia wives.
1: Ah, yes.
2: Get some leopard print.
1: Get the big hair out.
2: Big hair, don't care.
1: All right, so don't miss it. November 14th, it's going to be at the Harbor Hotel, chjc.org. It will sell out.
2: Yes.
1: If you wait too long, you'll miss your opportunity.
2: Yeah.
1: So get your tickets. CHJC.org.
2: Yeah.
1: Thanks, Michelle.
2: Thank you.
1: 8:11 now on the Border 106.7, the number one.

Okay, 8:14. It's the Border 106.7. Good morning. Good morning. Sun's supposed to come up later. Out later. It's going to be a little cloudy to start, then mostly sunny later on, high of 68. Teddy Swims now on the Border.

Hey there, morning. Thanks, Kimberly. Good morning. Hey, you know what's fun right now? If you are interested in following the show, we're on TikTok right now streaming the show live. So you literally can see if I have toothpaste on my lips as I'm talking to you, which is weird because you can listen to the radio show and watch it now, which is kind of cool. Behind the scenes, when guests come in, you get to see them. So go find me, Johnny Spezzano. It's S-P-E-Z-Z-A-N-O on TikTok if you're not driving right now. Okay? And when you get there, say, what's up, toothpaste face? All right? Just write that in the comments. All right? Write that in the chat. What's up, toothpaste?

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2: Good morning. It's 8:21. One of my favorite events every year because it really is based on love, like all the way around, whether it's the people who participate or whether it's the reason they participate. It is the Governor Breast and Ovarian Cancer Walk, and Terry's with us this morning. She's one of the originals.
3: Good morning.
2: How are you? Good morning to
3: Good
2: you.
3: Morning.
2: Good morning.
3: Actually, I'm not one of the originals.
2: You're not?
3: I'm one of the close to originals.
2: Okay.
3: I replaced the first original that left the organization.
2: All right.
3: So I've been here for 20 years.
2: That's a long time.
3: Pretty close.
2: Original in my book.
3: Thank you.
2: Okay, so of course your great foundation raises money, raises funds, and helps people who are battling cancer do simple things like get to a gas so they can get to appointments, right?
3: Correct.
2: Yeah.
3: And it's about living, right?
2: Yeah.
3: You know, just because you're sick doesn't mean that you stop living. And we don't want someone to not be able to focus on their health. We want them to be able to thrive during their treatments. So if they have breast or ovarian cancer and live in Jefferson, Lewis, St. Lawrence, or Franklin County, we can help with rent, mortgage, utilities, car payments. We've put tires on someone's car before.
2: Okay.
3: We had to replace a lady's refrigerator that went up. So we don't have a cookie cutter that we only do certain things.
2: Sure.
3: And travel is one of the big ones. That's one of our biggest distributions every year, is to help people get to their treatment.
2: Yeah. So again, it helps with everything else while they're busy battling this disease.
3: Absolutely.
2: Yeah.
3: Absolutely.
2: So which is a great thing. And it was started for that need, right? Because
3: that need
2: was there. It's not to pay the doctor bills, it's for everything else.
3: Absolutely.
2: So, yeah,
3: and we do assist with medical as well.
2: Okay.
3: So, you know, if someone is struggling and those extra copays, if you're doing 30 days of radiation and you have a copay every day, that's going to add up really fast. If you have a 20% deductible that you're going to pay every time you have a surgery, that's going to add up. And that's what we're there to help them with.
2: I love this. All right, so let's talk about the walk. It's
3: absolutely
2: back this Saturday.
3: This Saturday, okay. October 3rd, start in the Governor Village Park, right underneath the Lifesaver. And it'll be pink and teal everywhere.
2: It sure will. You'll drive up, it's a sea of pink and teal.
3: It is.
2: Yeah.
3: And it's really beautiful to see. The walk will start registration at 8:30. Roughly 10:30, we start the walk. Opening ceremonies will be around 10:15.
2: Mm-hmm.
3: And it is inspiring. It is, like you said, love. There is love everywhere.
2: Everywhere.
3: And just to see everyone come together to support people who are currently fighting, or, you know, showing the support to those that have gone through this battle. And, of course, remembering the people that are not here with us any longer.
2: Yeah.
3: And really taking in that this is about a full community of four counties coming together to support strangers and friends and loved ones and just being there. It's incredible.
2: Be there. It's very inspiring just to be there. I mean, obviously, we want you to raise money and participate. But even if you just want to come and see what it's all about. At that point, you can make a donation.
3: Absolutely.
2: You should do that because it's an inspiring day. Probably one of the most inspiring days of the year as far as my life goes, because
3: thank
2: it
3: you.
2: Is wonderful and it is all based on love. So if you want to find out more, what do they need to do?
3: They can go to our website, Governor Breast Ovarian Cancer Fund.com, or follow us on Facebook, Governor Breast Ovarian Cancer Fund. On Facebook and get some information. They can download a pledge sheet if they want to get pledges. With a minimum donation of $40, they'll get this year's t-shirt. And then if they're not able to make it but they'd like to donate, they can make a donation through our website and we'll go from there. Every dollar makes a huge difference.
2: All right. So everybody, Saturday, Governor, remember 8:30, the registration starts. What time's the walk?
3: 10:30.
2: So be there in the park. They'll have coffee and music and inspiring stories. So we'll
3: absolutely
2: see you there. All right. 8:25 now on the border. Morning.

0: the border. Tuesday morning. A bit cloudy to start, but the sun's supposed to come out later. So it's very nice. That's kind of the way it is this time of year. It starts out kind of gray and cooler and then warms up, which is fun. These are fun autumn days. That's what makes the apple cider sweet, I think.
1: I'll take your word for it.
0: Yeah, making that up. Anyway, Terry is with us from the North Country Breast and Ovarian Cancer Walk. And, of course, it was started by some amazing businesswomen in Governor.
1: Absolutely.
0: Right?
1: It was.
0: Right?
1: These women came together with a vision. And their vision, after leaving another walk, was just to make a small difference.
0: Mm-hmm.
1: And never in a million years did they believe that what they started with just a little seedling would turn into the Governor Breast and Ovarian Cancer Fund.
0: It's so big. People come out from all three counties. And again, this Saturday, Governor, right in the park, right under the big Lifesaver.
1: Yes, right under the Lifesaver.
0: Yeah.
1: You know, and you can't miss it. If you're driving down Route 11,
0: is
1: it north or south, you are not going to miss the park.
0: And it's such a big event. Everybody comes out and participates, and they wear, it's a sea of pink, and what's the other color?
1: Teal.
0: And teal, it represents ovarian cancer,
1: yes,
0: right?
1: It does, yes.
0: And so many women in our community are battling this, and it's great to know that this charity is there to help them while they do it. And it helps them personally. Again, it's not helping, you know what I'm saying? It's helping them personally, like with little simple things, whether it's reimbursing for gas or food or lodging or, you know. Obviously, you guys have a vetting process.
1: We do. Yeah. We do. But it's a real simple application.
0: Yeah.
1: It's one page for the client, and then their physician fills out a form. But it's really a way to make sure that, obviously, someone is in treatment. And then make sure that we're helping them with what their needs are. Because not everyone has the same needs. Some people might just need a little help with travel to get to and from their treatment. Someone else might not be able to work at all.
0: Yeah.
1: And now they need help paying their mortgage or, you know, their utility bill. And we don't want someone to
0: talk about being
1: live.
0: Being in a desperate situation while they're fighting for their life.
1: Absolutely.
0: And that's why I love this charity, because
1: yeah,
0: you guys are there to help.
1: We don't want that to be the case. I spoke with a lady the other day, and she was saying how she didn't have money to put fuel in her heating tank. And I said, we've got you covered.
0: Yeah.
1: And no one should be cold when, you know, especially when they're dealing with a major illness.
0: Yeah.
1: It's just so sad to hear some of the stories because they can't work, because their body physically is unable to go to work.
0: All right. So you need to make a difference. And again, let's support this great local charity. And again, this Saturday, come on out to the park right in Governor and be a part of it. If this is, maybe this will be your first year, but bring your daughters, bring your sons, and come out and
1: Absolutely.
0: Walk that day. You guys have like all the volunteer firefighters out there to lead the march.
1: We do.
0: Yeah.
1: And you know, it's great to see, like I said, it's a community. So the firefighters, the local police department, our rescue squad, they're all there and they're blocking traffic so that we have a safe route.
0: Yeah.
1: And they're there because they want to be. And they're excited to see that sea of pink come across the bridge on Route 11.
0: Love that.
1: It's beautiful.
0: All right. So again, Governor Breast and Ovarian Cancer Walk is this Saturday, 8:30. The registration starts. Walk at 10:30.
1: Yes.
0: Okay. So go on out and show some love and feel

Hey, morning. It's the Border 106.7. So I bought my first pumpkin yesterday. And already the squirrel in my yard thinks we're sharing custody. It's 8:42. It's Johnny Spezzano always with the new music first on the Border 106.7 and Somber.

1067. Good morning, 849. This is kind of fun. People are watching on TikTok this morning while I'm doing the radio show, which is a little scary. Just a little bit scary because it's not only are you listening, but you're watching, which is kind of creepy because it's kind of like you're watching through a window or something. If you want to follow me and watch on TikTok at the same time, you can, as long as you're not driving. But if you have a phone and you got the TikTok app, just open it up and then look for the little search, little magnifying glass there, and look for Johnny Spizzano, and that should bring you right to my live, and you can watch it at the same time as listen to the Border 106.7.

1067. Good morning, everybody in Lowellville, Croghan, Barnes Corners. Thanks for having the border on. We're just reminiscing about winter. Everybody up in those areas, because they're the snowbelt areas, they kind of, you know, they're a little scared because they're saying there's going to be an El Nino. It is the strongest El Nino, which means that it's warm water from the Pacific coming across the ocean, and it just may push the polar vortex back up into Canada. So we don't get it, but we'll have to wait and see about that. All right, so Taylor Swift's got new music, right? You knew that, right? It's a brand new hit. It's called Patient Zero, and it's new on the Border 106.7.

the border 106.7. That's new Taylor Swift. She knows how to pump out the hits, doesn't she? Good for her. All right, so we got some birthday people. We got to wish a happy birthday. Joyce, it's Joyce's birthday today. Let me see. Joyce Greenwood. Happy birthday to Joyce Greenwood. And also Cole Girk. Cole, it's Cole's birthday. Happy birthday to Cole. And everybody, shout out to everybody at Riverdale Farms this morning. It's 8:57. It's the Border 106.7. All right, so we've got news now. Claire is in with the latest.

0: news. I guess they found asbestos at Watertown School, and they're dealing with it. We got that in the news. 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Good morning.
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2: Here's what's happening in North Country News. Asbestos has been found in some rooms at Watertown High School. The district superintendent says in a statement to 7 News that a teacher made the discovery, and after district staff, a state asbestos management planner, and an environmental consultant did walkthroughs of the building, they ended up closing off 4 rooms. The superintendent says the rooms will stay closed until mitigation is done. He says this will require declaring it an emergency in order to get funding for the removal. Meanwhile, FEMA has approved nearly $10.7 million for repairs across the Watertown City School District due to damage from Tropical Storm Debbie, which was 2 years ago. The announcement did not identify which specific buildings or repairs can be covered by the funding. The Watertown Daily Times reports the award came under FEMA's Public Assistance Program, which helps reimburse eligible disaster-related expenses, including repairs to public buildings and infrastructure. A St. Lawrence County man is facing charges for allegedly assaulting his 3-week-old child. The sheriff's office says the infant has a broken arm, facial trauma, and more than 10 broken ribs, and was being treated at Upstate Golisano Children's Hospital in Syracuse. The baby's father, Shane Short, was arrested last week for felony assault and endangering the welfare of a child. The investigation started when the baby was brought to Canton Potsdam Hospital with a broken arm, and their staff called police. One person is dead and 2 others seriously hurt following a head-on crash Sunday afternoon on County Route 46 in Luray. State police say an SUV going southbound tried to pass another vehicle and hit a northbound car head-on. The passenger in that car, Cassandra Thomas of DeFerriot, was pronounced dead at a hospital. Both drivers remain in the hospital, but police say their injuries are not life-threatening. With North Country News, I'm Claire Beverly.
1: 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Quarry.
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8: hey there,
0: Service
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0: Watertown.
8: It's
0: 5 after 9, and we want to say good morning to Ari on the Ari's on the way to the Evergreen Day Spa in Carthage. Sounds relaxing. Sounds relaxing. Stop by and say hi and find out all the great services that they have there. All right, so it's just 9 o'clock and you're on the border. Morning.
9: This afternoon will be mostly cloudy with a high of 65. Tonight, expect partly cloudy skies with a low of 45. Tomorrow will be partly sunny with a high of 71. Tomorrow night, anticipate partly cloudy conditions with a chance of a shower in the area and a low of 60. With your AccuWeather forecast, I'm meteorologist Joe Lundberg.
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6: This afternoon will be mostly cloudy with a high of 65. Tonight, expect partly cloudy skies with a low of 45. Tomorrow will be partly sunny with a high of 71. Tomorrow night, anticipate partly cloudy conditions with a chance of a shower in the area and a low of 60. With your AccuWeather forecast, I'm meteorologist.

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2: What you need to do is be thankful for the life you got, you know what I'm saying? Stop looking at what you ain't got. Start being thankful for what you do got. Let's

0: The Border 106.7, the North Country's number one hit music station. So Jason is here this morning with us, and he has brought in some amazing wrestlers. What's up, brother? How you doing this morning?
1: Good, man. We're doing.
0: Good morning. Who'd you bring with you this morning?
1: This would be Luke Munger, a.k.a. the Beef Bus.
0: You are a giant guy, bro.
1: Thank you.
0: How much, can I ask how much you weigh? Is that appropriate to ask on the air?
2: 275.
0: Yeah. Big dude. Big dude. Welcome, welcome. And who else is here? Who is us?
1: Oh, that's he's one of our referees. This is my brother, Eric.
0: All right, Eric. Thanks for coming in, you guys. All right, so we've got wrestling, Loudville, New York.
1: Yeah.
0: Second Place Brewing Company. Okay, tell us about it.
1: So this is TAW, Total Annihilation Wrestling. Right. The event is called Brawl at the Brewery. This is our first show outside of the backyard, literally.
0: Okay.
1: We got this going about 6 years ago, and we've been doing yearly events, and we've always wanted to do more. And
2: we finally got a real ring that I didn't build myself that we can take places, and now we are mobile. So
0: That's pretty
1: cool. The original one was literally built into the ground.
0: I think I had seen pictures. Yes. I think you showed me some pictures.
1: We've had some pretty good events where we've had 200 plus people, you know, just in a backyard.
0: So this is just backyard. This is just like, you know, you've heard of garage bands. This is garage wrestling, baby.
1: We've taken the proper channels now. We're looking at venues, and we're insured, the whole nine yards. We have an actual training facility thanks to JD Ross and Ross Farms in Loudville.
0: Awesome.
1: So
0: thanks, JD.
1: And this is gonna be good.
0: All right. So Loudville, hear me up. Lewis County, hear me up. Watertown, Jefferson County, hear me up. Go to Second Place Brewing, and it's this Saturday. What time?
1: 4:00.
0: Okay.
1: 4:00.
0: Yeah.
1: And we have Moose Knuckles food truck on site. You have some of the best beer around. I mean, you're going to watch us throw each other around. I mean, what more could you want?
0: Right. You get to see someone have a chair broken over their head and drink a beer at the
2: same
0: time.
2: I had a bunch of those beers Saturday. They were really good.
0: They're so good. He knows what he's doing.
2: Oh, yeah. Smoked maple porter got me.
0: Yes.
2: It was so light.
0: I had that at the Brew York Festival. Yeah.
2: Yep.
0: It's so good. All right. So just show up, come bring as many people and come root on our wrestlers. Who else is on the ticket?
1: So we have three matches. We originally had more, but due to work schedules and some surgery and all whatnot, but we do have three matches and then a surprise. So it'll be a good card. We have a triple threat for the TAW title.
0: Okay.
1: And then we have some pretty good...
2: Got Psychotic versus Charles Mayhem. That's going to be very very entertaining, too.
1: Yes, and that one's already got its own story behind it, so...
2: Yep.
0: I love this. Mm-hmm. All right, guys, I'm rooting you on.
2: Very animated characters.
0: This Saturday, North Country, come out. Have some fun. Plus, the Second Place Brewing. Again,
1: absolutely.
0: Can't be a great venue.
1: Yeah. Absolutely.
2: Two great things to support.
0: Yeah, and of course, Total Annihilation Wrestling. TAW.
1: Yeah.
0: TAW.
1: Yes.
0: It started in the backyard, and now it's gone big time.
1: That's the only way to go.
0: Thanks, boys, for coming in. Thank
1: Absolutely. Thanks for having me.
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3: This afternoon will be mostly cloudy with a high of 65. Tonight, expect partly cloudy skies with a low of 45. Tomorrow will be partly sunny with a high of 71. Tomorrow night, anticipate partly cloudy conditions with a chance of a shower in the area and a low of 60. With your AccuWeather forecast, I'm meteorologist

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3: 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I'll see you at Bingo at North Pole Fire Hall.
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10: This afternoon will be mostly cloudy with a high of 65. Tonight, expect partly cloudy skies with a low of 45. Tomorrow will be partly sunny with a high of 71. Tomorrow night, anticipate partly cloudy conditions with a chance of a shower in the area and a low of 60. With your AccuWeather forecast, I'm meteorologist

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11: Tonight will be partly cloudy with a low of 45. Tomorrow, expect partly sunny skies with a high of 71. Tomorrow night will be partly cloudy and warm with a chance of a shower in the area with a low of 61. With your AccuWeather forecast, I'm meteorologist Joe Lundberg.

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0: Post Malone on the border, and I had my fingers crossed so tight that I would meet Posty over the weekend, because I was in Nashville. Friday was Dolly Day, and Saturday we went to Posty's and just caught everything. The food was great, the music was great. Because it was the weekend of Dolly Day, I figured Post, of all weekends, would be at his bar that weekend. Even ChatGPT'd it. They said, you know, it is very likely that he will be there. But then I'm like, you know what? I need to ask a follow-up question. Is Post scheduled to be anywhere else in the country or out of the country during this weekend? Yes, he's going to be in Tokyo. Well, then how the heck is he going to be at his bar here in Nashville if he's scheduled in Tokyo? Get your crap together, chat. Don't trust chat.
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1: Tonight will be partly cloudy with a low of 45. Tomorrow, expect partly sunny skies with a high of 71. Tomorrow night will be partly cloudy and warm with a chance of a shower in the area with a low of 61. With your AccuWeather forecast, I'm meteorologist Joe Lundberg.

0: 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It's the Border Seeker Song Contest. 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

0: Sabrina Carpenter on the border. Madonna got kind of awkward about Sabrina at the MTV VMAs over the weekend. So she did this awkward VMA speech talking about how Sabrina Carpenter's team ghosted her for 5 days. I still can't figure out how Madonna is making this comeback and did so well at the VMAs. But the speech was kind of funny and extremely awkward.
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If you're a fan of Ari and you're wanting to know what she's been up to lately, well, just check out her boyfriend Ricky Alvarez's social media. She's plastered all over it. Ariana Grande now on The Border.

I love the show Hot Ones. All these celebrities going on there trying to eat chicken wings at different spice levels, and you see them cry, you see them choke, or if you're Ariana Grande, it doesn't faze you at all as far as the spice level. But Anne Hathaway's doctor banned her from doing Hot Ones. Like, literally told her she could not do the show. I'll tell you why next on The Border.

0: I love hot ones. All these celebrities eating super hot, spicy chicken wings and trying not to choke or cry or whatever. And it's all on video. Well, Anne Hathaway could not do it. Not because she didn't want to, but because her doctor banned her from doing it. It's The Border, 106.7, the North Country's number one hit music station. I'm Elizabeth, and because Anne Hathaway is pregnant, her doctor told her she could not do it. She might actually go into early labor. Now, I have heard that if you eat spicy foods and you're pregnant, it could cause you to go into early labor. Dang. The Border,
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1: 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It's probably fine. Tonight's contestant says their website is totally fine. 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Question one, how long does your homepage take to load?
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3: Tonight will be partly cloudy with a low of 45. Tomorrow, expect partly sunny skies with a high of 71. Tomorrow night will be partly cloudy and warm with a chance of a shower in the area with a low of 61. With your AccuWeather forecast, I'm meteorologist Joe Lundberg.

0: 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It's the Border, 106.7, the North Country's number one hit music station. Hey, some of us have to run on caffeine and like 20 cups of coffee. So today is fully our day.
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0: I've heard of IBS, but now there's IMS. Dudes, do you suffer from it? It's the Border 106.7, the North Country's number one hit music station. It is literally a thing, IMS. It's irritable male syndrome. People are talking about it all over social media. It's when men get more irritable and less motivated as they get older. It's linked to testosterone decline that happens between like 40 and 60. So the older men get, that's how they turn into grumpy old men. That's hilarious. I didn't know that was a real thing.
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book, I know that we're not even into October yet, but I'm already wanting to watch scary movies and fully enthrall myself in spooky season. But when is it okay? When is it acceptable to put up your Halloween decorations? They actually did a study on this, and I'll tell you the exact dates next on The Border.

0: October's not even here yet, but I am all about some spooky season. I'm already ready for horror movies and to decorate for Halloween. It's The Border, 106.7 The North Country's number one hit music station. They did a study, and people are talking about it all over social media. When is the earliest acceptable time to put up Halloween decorations? Well, I live on Drum, and the decorations have been up since mid-September, if not earlier. But they say in this poll that, and this is almost half of the people asked, that it's acceptable between October 1st and the 15th. Or you can just ask the people on Drum, because this poll was obviously not given to the people on Drum, because that stuff's already up.
1: 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It's the Border's Throwback Friday. We just won't stop. 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
16: Tonight will be partly cloudy with a low of 45. Tomorrow, expect partly sunny skies with a high of 71. Tomorrow night will be partly cloudy and warm with a chance of a shower in the area with a low of 61. With your AccuWeather forecast, I'm

0: Everything makes its way back around as far as fashion, and now 80s hairstyles are coming back. Of course. It's the Border, 106.7, the North Country's number one hit music station. Apparently, 1980s hairstyles are officially back for this fall. We're talking hairstyles based on styles by Madonna, Cindy Crawford, Julia Roberts, even Princess Diana. Please, God, don't bring back the tidal wave bangs. Those were horrific. The Border,
1: 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Old MacDonald has a farm, and it's in Sackett's Harbor. If you like animals, you'll love Old MacDonald's farm. From our new adorable mini Highland cows to our giant loving brown Swiss cows. 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We have over 200 hands-on farm animals. 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

0: So I finally got around to watching Toy Story 5. So cute. It's the Border, 106.7, the North Country's number one hit music station. It really was adorable. Tom Hanks said it was supposed to be like the saddest Toy Story yet. It was not, but it was so relevant. Technology, just taking all the kids' attention away. No creativity. But I did think it was super cool, and spoiler alert, thought it was super cool, all the Buzz Lightyear drones. I mean, come on. Hey! We love the North Country. Hey!
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12: Tonight will be partly cloudy with a low of 45. Tomorrow, expect partly sunny skies with a high of 71. Tomorrow night will be partly cloudy and warm with a chance of a shower in the area with a low of 61. With your AccuWeather forecast,

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1: 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What else is going on this weekend? 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
0: Tonight will be partly cloudy with a low of 45. Tomorrow, expect partly sunny skies with a high of 71. Tomorrow night will be partly cloudy and warm with a chance of a shower in the area with a low of 61. With your AccuWeather forecast,

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1: Me not working hard. Yeah, right, picture that with a Kodak. Or better yet, go to Times Square, take a picture of me with a Kodak. Took my life from negative to positive, I just want y'all to know that. And tonight, let's enjoy life. Pit

Zara Larsson on the border, 106.7, the North Country's number one hit music station. A winner the other night at the MTV Awards for her collaboration with Madonna. You're Sabrina Carpenter and Please, Please, Please. 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
1: 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And take a look now at your weather forecast. For tonight, low around 46. For tomorrow, cloudy with a high near 71. Wednesday night, low around 59. And for Thursday, partly sunny, a slight chance of showers. High on Thursday, near 74.
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9: Tonight will be partly cloudy with a low of 45. Tomorrow, expect partly sunny skies with a high of 71. Tomorrow night will be partly cloudy and warm with a chance of a shower in the area with a low of 61. With your AccuWeather.

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5: Overnight will be partly cloudy with a low of 44. Wednesday will be partly sunny and pleasant with a high of 71. Wednesday night will be partly cloudy with a chance of a shower and a low of 60. Thursday will be mostly cloudy with scattered showers in the afternoon, reaching a high of 71. With your AccuWeather forecast,

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2: 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Rugged styling made for the North Country, blacked out attitude, room for the crew, the gear, and whatever you decide to do when the pavement ends. Ryan Clary here on Outer Washington Street, and right now at a FX Caprera Mitsubishi, qualified buyers can get 0% financing for 72 months on the new 2026 Trail Edition. 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